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1: Jeff, what can I do for you?
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1: What's her name?
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1: And what do you want to tell Barbara?
2: 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I know times are tough right now, and we're trying to work things out, seeing each other on the weekends, and so far it's been working out, but it's about to get tougher, and I just want to know that I love her and to keep the faith and stay with me.
1: So you're

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101.5 The River, the best variety from the 80s, 90s, and now. And here we go, a few minutes past midnight, which means it's officially Monday. Yes, welcome to your whole new week. But don't worry, we're here for you. 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
1: I'm Heather, and it looks like a mathematician in England has come up with a morning routine that's supposed to be mathematically proven to improve your day, and it is very specific. 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And he said that's just going to set up your whole day for success. So what do you think? 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

101.5 The River, and we're a little after 1 a.m. Hope you're having a fantastic night, and thank you so much for being here, keeping me company. Now, don't forget, we can hang out anytime. You can find me on Instagram at Heather Radio. I'm on TikTok as well, Heather_Radio.

101.5 The River. And it looks like Lady Gaga up for another Emmy. She's already got one. She could be adding to her collection. She's been nominated for The Dead Dance from the TV show Wednesday on Netflix.

101.5 The River. I'm Heather with 9 chances a day to win $1,000. It's the $1,000 fill up. So listen every hour on the job from 9 to 5. And when you hear the keyword, you're going to enter it at 1015theriver.com. 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Right from

The 80s to now are on 101.5 The River. Heather here, just reading that article about the poor people that were stuck on a plane on the runway for hours in the sweltering heat.

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1: I'm Heather. Thank you so much for being here, keeping me company as we get a whole new work week started. Yeah, it's officially Monday. Welcome to it.

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Heather here on 101.5 The River with the 80s to now. 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

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I'm Heather. So what is this burnt toast theory? Why is everyone talking about it online right now? Well, I'll get you all caught up in just two very short songs.

0: 101.5 The River, the best variety from the 80s, 90s, and now. I'm Heather, and we're talking about the burnt toast theory. Have you heard of this? A lot of people talking about it on social media lately. So it's the idea that if you burn your toast, spill your coffee, miss the bus, it will lead to something good and possibly avoid something bad that could have happened. Everything happens for a reason, they said. Now, on the flip side, somebody said, my burnt toast theory is that I left the bread in the toaster for too long. Nothing more to it. That's it. So which side are you on?
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1: Oh, thank you.
0: 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I hope you win next.

0: morning. It's 101.5 The River. We're playing the 80s to now. Teresa Lucas in for Sarge. We'll have a high in the upper 70s today. Maybe some rain moving in later. Checking out Gas Buddy, and oh my gosh, prices are going up, up, up. I hope they don't go any higher. I remember a few years ago, we were at $6 a gallon. What do you say about that, Shelly?
1: That's expensive.
0: Man, that is likely to cut into vacation plans, even just going to and from work. Well, you know what? Help is on the way. Chances every weekday for you to win $1,000.
1: Hallelujah.
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0: Hope your morning's going well so far. 80s Janelle, it's 101.5 The River. And Kathy, you want to hear this one from the Bengals. How come?
1: I love Manic Monday. It's one of my favorites because that's so me. Even if I had an airplane, you know?
0: Oh, you and I both. Going back to 1986.

0: 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Hey, Donna, you signed up for one of those behind-the-scenes tours at the Toledo Zoo today.
1: It just looks so awesome, and my niece was just dying to go.
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0: 101.5 The River. We're playing the 80s to now. How you doing? It's Teresa Lucas. Teresa Lucas on air on TikTok. You can find me there. And oh my gosh, we were having lots of fun with this 27 dumb questions ever asked on Yahoo. The one person actually asked, are skeletons real or made up? Okay. Another person actually asked on Yahoo, do you think man will ever walk on the sun? I don't think so. Michelle, do you work retail? And I understand you get this question quite a lot, don't you? What is it?
1: Oh my God, that's how much it costs?
0: Okay.
1: Is that in dollars?
0: No way.
1: And it took everything in my being to not answer, no, it's in yen.
0: Oh my God.
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0: 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Hey everybody, it's Emily. I hope you're having a great day so far. We're keeping you energized with the best variety from the 80s, 90s to now. Here's Alex Warren.
1: They say the holy water's watered down, and this town's lost its faith. 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

0: Justin Timberlake on Toledo, 101.5. The River. Well, nobody matched all six numbers Saturday night, so the Powerball rolls over again. Tonight's jackpot is a jaw-dropping $748 million. And remember, if you win, think of your friends. And by friends, I mean me.
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Well, chances are slim for that Powerball tonight. 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

0: Ryan Adams will be live at Little Caesars Arena August 15th. You can set your tickets for that concert right now at Ticketmaster.com. Well, thinking about grabbing a stack of books for a buck? Not so fast. Barnes & Noble says those social media posts offering $1 books with a special code are fake and part of a phishing scam. Just another reminder that if a deal seems too good to be true, it probably is.
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Phil Collins. Well, if you want more family adventure before summer wraps up, you could win your choice of Toledo Zoo tickets or a family four-pack to the Mud Hens game on August 7th. 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

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We'll keep things going with Fleetwood Mac.

Well, did you head to the movie theater over the weekend and see Spider-Man Brand New Day? Well, that movie swung to spectacular heights at the weekend box office. The movie brought in $355 million in North America, marking the second biggest domestic launch ever. I'd say that sounds like a hit.

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Pompano Preach with Madonna. Hey, everybody, it's Emily. I hope you're having a great work day, a great first Monday in August. 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Here's Duran Duran for you.

love that song. Kenny Rogers and Dolly Parton, a duet with Islands in the Stream. Well, I am kind of hitting the brakes when it comes to pumpkin spice season. But for those of you who love a beloved pumpkin spice latte, Starbucks announced its pumpkin spice lattes would return Tuesday, August 25th. And Dunkin' announced its autumn-inspired drink will be released Wednesday, August 19th.

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1: 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It's Rick O'Brien with Tears for Fears.

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The 80s to now are on 101.5 The River. Did you get out and see the new movie over the weekend? Boy, I loved it. I don't know which one I liked more. We got to talk about that in 8 minutes.

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1: Scott played in Seattle this weekend, down the coast through the week. 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

101.5 The River, Toledo's home for the best variety from the 80s, 90s, and now. Kelly is listening today while she's working. Thank you very much, wherever you are, too, for spending time with us. Hopefully we keep you in a real good mood all day. Here's the weekend.

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Need this song at this time of day on a Monday at work. 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
1: Hey, it was cool over the weekend to see all the NFL teams back practicing. 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We actually get the first preseason game this week on Thursday night. 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
1: 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That's a great idea. Let's talk next.

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0: 101.5 The River. Start up another great extended set with a guy who's real busy out on tour. He was in New Orleans this weekend, then Arkansas. He's going to be in South Carolina tomorrow night. Brian Adams on the way next.
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1: 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Couple of things on TV that I like on Monday night. American Ninja Warrior has more people trying to make the national finals tonight for a couple hours. And The Next Pro for Dancing with the Stars. I've been liking that a whole lot. That's on too.
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